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0: 99.3 The River, today's best country. Good morning. I'm Matt Rideout. A large day ahead weather-wise. Sunshine, blue skies, temps in the mid-20s. Not going to argue with that, especially where there was a couple of frost warnings over the last 4 or 5 days and makes you consider, am I going to turn the mini split on? Am I going to throw a stick in the stove? I refuse to light the wood stove in June. I did it a couple of times in May. I refuse to do that in June. There may or may not have been some strong words to the family about get a pair of sweatpants, get a hoodie, get some socks. I don't care. It's June. We are not turning the heat on.
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1: 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Good morning, I'm Matt Rideout. Sunshine, blue skies, high of 26 degrees today. Beautiful day, first real blast of summer we've had since the long weekend. I know there's been a lot of gray and cold and rainy and frost warning type days and nights, so great to have a taste of summer return, and a lot of the same in the forecast for the next couple of days. Definitely barbecue weather, and Millerton Home and School Association is hosting a barbecue fundraiser at Giant Tiger on Saturday, June 6th, 11 a.m. to 2 p.m. So if you don't want to barbecue, they will barbecue for you.
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4: 99.3 The River weather, clearing this morning, windy this afternoon, high around 25, just 15 at the coast. Clear tonight, the wind's easing this evening, and a low of 12. Sunny again tomorrow, windy and warm, the high up to 29, with a humidex near 31, and again cooler at the water. A mix of sun and cloud Friday and 22.
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1: Good morning. Residents in Rogersville say they were left in the dark for a full day after a large RCMP response. Police descended on the community Sunday afternoon with as many as 12 cruisers. Officers arrested three people after a stolen ATV and firearms incident. A fourth armed person fled, has not been found yet. Police did not send out any alerts or posts on social media until Monday afternoon. Mayor Jimmy Burke says the Mounties should have sent a message Sunday night to put people at ease. He also tells CBC he wants to see more RCMP officers in the Rogersville area because his biggest concern is people taking the law into their own hands, something which he thinks may have happened Sunday. Police say the incident did not meet the criteria for an alert-ready message. Miramichi MP Mike Dawson's going to court to try to force the government to cut his pay. Dawson's been trying to say no to a 4.2% raise mandated for all MPs. The clerk of the Commons says it doesn't have the authority to withhold it, even if an MP doesn't want it. The Conservative MP says he's acting out of fiscal restraint and solidarity with Canadians facing higher living costs. Dawson says he's now going to the federal court to ask a judge to cancel his raise from $209,800 to $217,700 as a matter of principle. And according to Brunswick News, his stand has drawn criticism from within his own Conservative caucus. DFO has issued more fishery closures in the Gulf of St. Lawrence due to the presence of endangered North Atlantic right whales. Temporary closures are now in effect for several fishing grids off the Bay of Chaleur, western Cape Breton, and northeastern PEI. The closures come after several instances of right whales being detected by acoustic buoys in the Gulf, the latest early yesterday morning west of Ile de la Madeleine. So there's now a full fishery closure in that particular area. The month of June marks the beginning of Pride season. In a release, the Holt government says it's a time to celebrate, reflect, and reaffirm our commitment to break down barriers and take action towards a more inclusive future. Pride events are happening around the province this summer. In Lacadie, Pride events are planned for July 10th and 11th. You can see a complete list of the events on the government's social media pages. In sports, the Golden Knights won the opening game of the Stanley Cup Final 5-4 in Carolina. On the Diamonds, the Braves down the Blue Jays 4-3. Baltimore beat Boston 4-2. Cleveland over the Yankees 9-4. Now you're up to date. I'm Darrell Good. 99.3 The River. Weather clearing this morning. Windy this afternoon. High around 25, just 15 at the coast. Clear tonight. The wind's easing this evening and a low of 12. Sunny again tomorrow. Windy and warm. The high up to 29 with a humidex near 31 and again cooler at the water. A mix of sun and cloud Friday and 22.
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0: 99.3 The River, today's best country with George Burge. Good morning. I'm Matt Rideout. Sunshine, blue skies, high temps, summer weather. Nothing wrong with that. Well, not that it's something wrong with it, but it's something that I will advise you on. A PSA, if you will, early summer weather, something that I had to learn the hard way, or remember the hard way, back on Monday when we had a decent day. I had some clothes out on the line, and then I came back in, went to the kitchen, and looking out into the backyard, and I was like, is it snowing? No, it was not snowing. That was the dandelions floating around doing their thing. So I was like, oh no, that's not going to be good for the wife's allergies. So just be aware of that if you do have allergy sufferers in your home, okay? Thank me later. Tonight, 7 p.m., Rotary Club of Chatham Bingo. This week's jackpot, $6,000. 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

0: 99.3 The River, today's best country with Josh Ross. Good morning. I'm Matt Rideout. A beautiful day ahead. Sunshine, 25, 26 degrees. A few lingering fog patches out there this morning. Those will burn off rather quickly once the sun gets up there. Hey, last night, game one, Stanley Cup Finals, Vegas versus Carolina. What a track meet that was. That had the potential to be a ball hockey game there for a minute, the way the score was going. 5-4 final, Vegas scoring late to get the win, up one game to none in the Stanley Cup final. It's not that I'm mad that Vegas won. It's more so I'm annoyed that Carolina lost. So I'm a Habs fan. Pause for shock and awe from Bruins and Leafs fans. 2-3. And I was really hoping somehow in some weird scenario that Carolina would sweep Vegas. So that way us Hab fans could say we were the only team to beat the Stanley Cup champions. That's not going to happen anymore.
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5: 99.3 The River, weather clearing this morning, windy this afternoon, high around 25, just 15 at the coast. Clear tonight, the wind's easing this evening, and a low of 12. Sunny again tomorrow, windy and warm, the high up to 29, with a humidex near 31, and again cooler at the water. A mix of sun and cloud Friday and 22.
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2: Good morning. New Brunswick's Auditor General has released his latest reports raising concerns about risk, oversight, and student literacy. Paul Martin says NB Power failed to properly manage risks before committing to a major renewable energy project. The utility moved ahead with the 25-year agreement before fully analyzing alternatives or securing regulatory approval. Martin also found the tourism department has weak oversight of its grant programs. He says some grants were paid without proper documentation. More than half of reviewed projects lacked formal agreements. On education, Martin says persistent gaps in student literacy remain a serious concern. And he found no provincial literacy targets were met during the audit period. Martin's recommending stronger monitoring and faster intervention for struggling students. Investigations continue after an arborist died after being electrocuted on the job at MacTaquac. WorkSafe NB says the worker was climbing a utility pole when it happened last Wednesday. The arborist was with Heartwood Tree Care. NB Power says the worker came into contact with energized equipment and was found deceased. The utility says the worker was not employed or contracted by NB Power. The RCMP is now investigating, and NB Power is reminding the public to stay clear of power lines and substations. A push to ban energy drinks for young people in Quebec is gaining some traction in New Brunswick. One pharmacy chain's already pulled the beverages from its shelves. Familiprix has removed energy drinks from all 455 of its locations, including 9 in New Brunswick. The move follows a recommendation from the Quebec Order of Pharmacists after a 15-year-old boy died after drinking a Red Bull while on ADHD medication. Statistics Canada has started sending census takers door-to-door. The agency says millions of households have already responded and filled out their census forms online or by phone, but thousands of enumerators are now visiting homes that have not yet completed their census questionnaires. They carry official IDs. Residents can also verify the identity by calling the census helpline. The in-person follow-up also applies to the Census of Agriculture. StatsCan says the data helps guide decisions on programs and services across the country. In sports, the Stanley Cup Final got underway last night with the Golden Knights beating the Hurricanes 5-4. On the Diamonds, Blue Jays lost 4-3 in Atlanta. Orioles down the Red Sox 4-2 at Fenway, and Guardians beat the Yankees 9-4 in the Bronx. Now you're up to date. I'm Darrell Good. 99.3 The River. Weather clearing this morning, windy this afternoon, high around 25, just 15 at the coast. Clear tonight, the wind's easing this evening, and a low of 12. Sunny again tomorrow, windy and warm, the high up to 29, with a humidex near 31, and again cooler at the water. A mix of sun and cloud Friday and 22.
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0: 99.3 The River, today's best country with Owen Reigling. Good morning. I'm Matt Rideout. Sunshine, blue skies, 26 degrees for the high. Feels like 28, 29 with the Humidex. And that right there, kids, is how you know you're starting to ease into your summer forecasts when the Humidex shows up. Newcastle, street closure. Beaumont Avenue between Hillside Drive and Gremley Drive will be closed to all traffic again today. Work began yesterday. Closed again today and continuing tomorrow as well to facilitate filling of the Kinsman outdoor pool. Motorists are advised to use alternate routes and drive with caution as the work is completed. Speaking of work being completed, yeah, we're knee deep in bridge closure right now. One thing I want to talk about in just a few minutes time here, I want to talk about bridge closure etiquette.
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0: 99.3 The River, today's best country with Dean Brody. Hi, I'm Matt Rideout. It's a beautiful day ahead. Sunshine, blue skies, highs near 26. Nothing wrong with that. I mentioned earlier that I wanted to talk about some bridge closure stuff. Okay, we're in the thick of it now. We are truly living in the bridge closure times. It sounds biblical when you say it like that. It gives a little oomph, okay? Listen, it's not fun, okay? We all have our frustrations. We all have our challenges with it. There's been mistakes. There's been corrections. There's been learning. There's been improvements, okay? That's going to be our life until December, okay? So I think we should start a book, and it's called The Big Book of Bridge Closure Driving Etiquette. And I want to submit my suggestion for chapter one. Do not block intersections, okay? Do not block intersections. Yesterday afternoon, driving down Newcastle Boulevard, and I get to the King George intersection there, and there were two vehicles stuck right in the middle. No, I'm not going to say stuck because this was a choice. There were two vehicles right in the middle of the intersection, and they're just avoiding eye contact with any vehicle around them that can't move, right? You had to laugh because otherwise you go crazy, but come on, please don't be that person. So, Big Book of Miramichi Bridge Closure Driving Etiquette, Chapter 1. Don't block intersections.
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10: 99.3 The River weather, clearing this morning, windy this afternoon, high around 25, just 15 at the coast. Clear tonight, the wind's easing this evening, and a low of 12. Sunny again tomorrow, windy and warm, the high up to 29, with a humidex near 31, and again cooler at the water. A mix of sun and cloud Friday and 22.
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3: Good morning. Residents in Rogersville say they were left in the dark for a full day after a large RCMP response. Police descended on the community Sunday afternoon with as many as 12 cruisers. Officers arrested three people after a stolen ATV and firearms incident. A fourth armed person fled, has not been found yet. Police did not send out any alerts or posts on social media until Monday afternoon. Mayor Jimmy Burke says the Mounties should have sent a message Sunday night to put people at ease. He also tells CBC he wants to see more RCMP officers in the Rogersville area because his biggest concern is people taking the law into their own hands, something which he thinks may have happened Sunday. Police say the incident did not meet the criteria for an alert-ready message. Miramichi MP Mike Dawson's going to court to try to force the government to cut his pay. Dawson's been trying to say no to a 4.2% raise mandated for all MPs. The clerk of the Commons says it doesn't have the authority to withhold it, even if an MP doesn't want it. The Conservative MP says he's acting out of fiscal restraint and solidarity with Canadians facing higher living costs. Dawson says he's now going to the federal court to ask a judge to cancel his raise from $209,800 to $217,700 as a matter of principle. And according to Brunswick News, his stand has drawn criticism from within his own Conservative caucus. DFO has issued more fishery closures in the Gulf of St. Lawrence due to the presence of endangered North Atlantic right whales. Temporary closures are now in effect for several fishing grids off the Bay of Chaleur, Western Cape Breton, and Northeastern PEI. The closures come after several instances of right whales being detected by acoustic buoys in the Gulf, the latest early yesterday morning west of Ile de la Madeleine. So there's now a full fishery closure in that particular area. The month of June marks the beginning of Pride season. In a release, the Holt government says it's a time to celebrate, reflect, and reaffirm our commitment to break down barriers and take action towards a more inclusive future. Pride events are happening around the province this summer. In Lacadie, Pride events are planned for July 10th and 11th. You can see a complete list of the events on the government's social media pages. In sports, the Golden Knights won the opening game of the Stanley Cup Final 5-4 in Carolina. On the Diamonds, the Braves down the Blue Jays 4-3. Baltimore beat Boston 4-2. Cleveland over the Yankees 9-4. Now you're up to date. I'm Daryl Good.
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3: 99.3 The River. Weather clearing this morning, windy this afternoon, high around 25, just 15 at the coast. Clear tonight, the wind's easing this evening, and a low of 12. Sunny again tomorrow, windy and warm, the high up to 29, with a humidex near 31, and again cooler at the water. A mix of sun and cloud Friday and 22.
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0: 99.3 The River, today's best country with Tenille Townes. And yes, it's true. Sunshine's free all day long. Blue skies and highs near 26 today. Hi, I'm Matt Rideout. Good morning. Today's web poll question from our friends at Vogue Optical. 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Get your 2 cents in. Alberta and Quebec, they're considering separation. We've been hearing about this for a while, off and on. Sometimes it picks up steam, sometimes it fades away. Right now it's picking up steam again. Should we in New Brunswick think of doing the same thing? Yes or no? I don't know. Don't take my word for anything. I'm just a dummy with a microphone. But there's pros and there's cons I can think of. Maybe it would put a different spin on those highway tolls that they've talked about getting. I don't know. What do you think? Alberta and Quebec are considering separation. Should we think of the same here in New Brunswick? Yes or no? It's the web poll from our friends at Vogue Optical. 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

0: 99.3 The River, today's best country with Casey Musgraves. Good morning, I'm Matt Rideout. Beautiful day ahead, sunshine, blue skies, highs near 26 degrees. Nothing wrong with that. And hey, if you were driving around town or maybe looking at the end of your driveway and you're thinking, why are my leaves still there? I know, all up and down my street, I was like, what? I thought these were supposed to be gone. They were. It was originally scheduled, I believe, for like the third week of May there. That didn't happen for any of a dozen or so reasons, but Pharaoh's driving around picking up leaves this week, okay? So if you were slacking and you decided, I'll just mow it all down, okay? You still got time, maybe, to get them all bagged up out of the driveway, get them gone, okay? So the city and Pharaoh will be picking up leaves this week.
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0: Happy birthday to Rowan Fletcher from grandparents Juanita and David Fletcher. Have a great day. Happy sixth birthday going out to Maverick Tenass. Hopefully you have an amazing day. Love, Mom. Happy 17th birthday to Claire Lynch. Love, Nan, Pop, and the gang. And happy 45th birthday to Colleen McDonald from Brenda, Keith, your girls, Isabel and Claire, and also Kevin. If you want to get your birthday on the radio, 99.3theriver.com. Submit your information. And congrats to, let's go back through the names, and we are going to say Maverick. Maverick Tenass, happy sixth birthday. You are today's lucky winner of a birthday cake from Sobeys Newcastle.
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9: 99.3 The River, weather clearing this morning, windy this afternoon, high around 25, just 15 at the coast. Clear tonight, the wind's easing this evening, and a low of 12. Sunny again tomorrow, windy and warm, the high up to 29, with a humidex near 31, and again cooler at the water. A mix of sun and cloud Friday and 22.
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3: Good morning. New Brunswick's Auditor General has released his latest reports raising concerns about risk, oversight, and student literacy. Paul Martin says NB Power failed to properly manage risks before committing to a major renewable energy project. The utility moved ahead with the 25-year agreement before fully analyzing alternatives or securing regulatory approval. Martin also found the Tourism Department has weak oversight of its grant programs. He says some grants were paid without proper documentation. More than half of reviewed projects lacked formal agreements. On education, Martin says persistent gaps in student literacy remain a serious concern. And he found no provincial literacy targets were met during the audit period. Martin's recommending stronger monitoring and faster intervention for struggling students. Investigations continue after an arborist died after being electrocuted on the job at MacTaquac. WorkSafe NB says the worker was climbing a utility pole when it happened last Wednesday. The arborist was with Heartwood Tree Care. NB Power says the worker came into contact with energized equipment and was found deceased. The utility says the worker was not employed or contracted by NB Power. The RCMP is now investigating, and NB Power is reminding the public to stay clear of power lines and substations. A push to ban energy drinks for young people in Quebec is gaining some traction in New Brunswick. One pharmacy chain's already pulled the beverages from its shelves. Familiprix has removed energy drinks from all 455 of its locations, including 9 in New Brunswick. The move follows a recommendation from the Quebec Order of Pharmacists after a 15-year-old boy died after drinking a Red Bull while on ADHD medication. Statistics Canada has started sending census takers door-to-door. The agency says millions of households have already responded and filled out their census forms online or by phone, but thousands of enumerators are now visiting homes that have not yet completed their census questionnaires. They carry official IDs. Residents can also verify the identity by calling the census helpline. The in-person follow-up also applies to the Census of Agriculture. StatsCan says the data helps guide decisions on programs and services across the country. In sports, the Stanley Cup Final got underway last night with the Golden Knights beating the Hurricanes 5-4. On the Diamonds, Blue Jays lost 4-3 in Atlanta. Orioles down the Red Sox 4-2 at Fenway, and Guardians beat the Yankees 9-4 in the Bronx. Now you're up to date. I'm Daryl Good.
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3: 99.3 The River. Weather clearing this morning, windy this afternoon, high around 25, just 15 at the coast. Clear tonight, the wind's easing this evening, and a low of 12. Sunny again tomorrow, windy and warm, the high up to 29, with a humidex near 31, and again cooler at the water. A mix of sun and cloud Friday and 22.
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0: 99.3 The River. Today is the best country with Evan Burrison. Good morning. I'm Matt Rideau. Beautiful day ahead. Sunshine, blue skies, highs near 26 degrees. Summer weather, not going to turn that away, and more of it in the days to come. Hey, are you watching the latest Yellowstone spinoff? Dutton Ranch with Beth and Rip and their new life in Texas. How many Yellowstone spinoffs are there right now? So there's Yellowstone. There was 1893. That was the one with Tim McGraw and Faith Hill. I liked that until the daughter kept saying "this land" in that weird accent in every episode. It ruined it for me. And there was 1923 with Harrison Ford and Helen Mirren. That was awesome. That was really, really cool. Then there's the one with Casey, his spinoff now, Marshalls. I'm not a big fan of that one. I can't get into it. I don't know if it's the cable writing or action. I don't know. Riley Green is great in it, though. He's like a jack of all trades in the entertainment world now. But this new one, Dutton Ranch with Beth and Rip in Texas, it is so good. Four or five episodes in now, I believe, and it's starting to, the layers are starting to come back on the onion. You're starting to see the connections. You're starting to see the stories. And Beth and Rip, essentially Beth and Rip, like being Beth and Rip. Okay. So if you enjoyed that in any way, shape, or form in the later seasons of Yellowstone, you will definitely enjoy Dutton Ranch.
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0: 99.3 The River, today's Best Country with Tyler Joe Miller. Good morning. I'm Matt Rideau. It's a beautiful day ahead. Sunshine, 26 degrees. A couple housekeeping notes to pass along. We got a street closure. Street closure. Use that one. Street closure in Newcastle, Beaumont Avenue between Hillside Drive and Gremley Drive. Closed to all traffic again today. It will continue again tomorrow to facilitate the filling of the Kinsman Outdoor Pool. Also, leaves are being picked up this week. Okay, just reminder, leaves are being picked up this week.
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3: 99.3 The River weather clearing this morning, windy this afternoon, high around 25, just 15 at the coast. Clear tonight, the wind's easing this evening and a low of 12. Sunny again tomorrow, windy and warm, the high up to 29 with a humidex near 31 and again cooler at the water. A mix of sun and cloud Friday and 22.
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3: Good morning. Residents in Rogersville say they were left in the dark for a full day after a large RCMP response. Police descended on the community Sunday afternoon with as many as 12 cruisers. Officers arrested three people after a stolen ATV and firearms incident. A fourth armed person fled, has not been found yet. Police did not send out any alerts or posts on social media until Monday afternoon. Mayor Jimmy Burke says the Mounties should have sent a message Sunday night to put people at ease. He also tells CBC he wants to see more RCMP officers in the Rogersville area because his biggest concern is people taking the law into their own hands, something which he thinks may have happened Sunday. Police say the incident did not meet the criteria for an alert-ready message. Miramichi MP Mike Dawson's going to court to try to force the government to cut his pay. Dawson's been trying to say no to a 4.2% raise mandated for all MPs. The clerk of the Commons says it doesn't have the authority to withhold it, even if an MP doesn't want it. The Conservative MP says he's acting out of fiscal restraint and solidarity with Canadians facing higher living costs. Dawson says he's now going to the federal court to ask a judge to cancel his raise from $209,800 to $217,700 as a matter of principle. And according to Brunswick News, his stand has drawn criticism from within his own Conservative caucus. DFO has issued more fishery closures in the Gulf of St. Lawrence due to the presence of endangered North Atlantic right whales. Temporary closures are now in effect for several fishing grids off the Bay of Chaleur, Western Cape Breton, and Northeastern PEI. The closures come after several instances of right whales being detected by acoustic buoys in the Gulf, the latest early yesterday morning west of Ile de la Madeleine. So there's now a full fishery closure in that particular area. The month of June marks the beginning of Pride season. In a release, the Holt government says it's a time to celebrate, reflect, and reaffirm our commitment to break down barriers and take action towards a more inclusive future. Pride events are happening around the province this summer. In Lacadie, Pride events are planned for July 10th and 11th. You can see a complete list of the events on the government's social media pages. In sports, the Golden Knights won the opening game of the Stanley Cup Final 5-4 in Carolina. On the Diamonds, the Braves down the Blue Jays 4-3. Baltimore beat Boston 4-2. Cleveland over the Yankees 9-4. Now you're up to date. I'm Daryl Good.
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3: 99.3 The River weather clearing this morning, windy this afternoon, high around 25, just 15 at the coast. Clear tonight, the wind's easing this evening and a low of 12. Sunny again tomorrow, windy and warm, the high up to 29 with a humidex near 31 and again cooler at the water. A mix of sun and cloud Friday and 22.
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0: 99.3 The River, today's Best Country with Ella Langley. Hi, I'm Matt Rideau. Good morning. Beautiful day ahead. Sunshine, 26 degrees, summer weather. 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Cast your vote. Alberta and Quebec considering separation. Should we think about doing the same for New Brunswick? Yeah, I don't know how this works. I don't know. I'm just a dummy with a microphone. But I think if it ever were to happen, it would have to be more than just New Brunswick. It would have to be like New Brunswick, Nova Scotia, PEI, and you know, Newfoundland's doing their own thing anyway. So they're off on their own. They don't need us. I think it would have to be something like that. If it were ever to become a realistic conversation, will it in our lifetime? I don't think so. But what do you think? Yes or no? It's the web poll question from our friends at Vogue Optical, 99.3theriver.com. 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

0: 99.3 The River, today's best country, Morgan Wallen, Post Malone. Good morning, I'm Matt Rideau. It's a beautiful day, sunshine, 26 degrees for the high. Question for the group. Did anyone else hear a real, like high-pitched, kind of almost like a dog whistle sound, just kind of floating around? I believe it was Monday afternoon. No? Okay, maybe just me? Okay, well, I found out what it was if you did hear it lingering, or if someone else you know heard about it. It was the collective sound of all the Swifties shrieking worldwide when they found out that their queen has a new song coming out on Friday for the Toy Story 5 soundtrack. Swifties, I love you. Don't come at me in the comments, okay? You're a different breed, but I love you all the same. I'm married to a Swiftie, and my sister is also a Swiftie. I got the full PowerPoint presentation about the Easter eggs and the rumor mill about all of this stuff leading up to her announcing this new song for Toy Story, okay? This song is also said to be Taylor Swift's, quote, return to a more country sound. So what does a Taylor Swift country sound like in 2026? I really don't know what that means. Does that mean we're going to get like a Taylor Swift bro country album? Oh man, I want that album.
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4: 99.3 The River weather, clearing this morning, windy this afternoon, high around 25, just 15 at the coast. Clear tonight, the wind's easing this evening, and a low of 12. Sunny again tomorrow, windy and warm, the high up to 29, with a humidex near 31, and again cooler at the water. A mix of sun and cloud Friday and 22.
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0: 99.3 The River, today's best country, throwing it back with the 90s at 9 with George Strait. Hi, I'm Matt Rideout. Good morning. Beautiful day, sunshine, blue skies, 26 degrees for your high. And man, doesn't 90s country just hit different? It really hits differently than any other genre in the world. I will die on that hill. Like, I know it's good to be passionate about different genres of music. I'm a rocker at heart, but I love me some 90s country. I recently went through an old box of cassettes. This is maybe this is last summer I found this box, and it had a ton of classic country in there. There was a lot of like Willie and Merle from the 80s, like Pancho and Lefty, things like that. There was also a copy of Brooks and Dunn's Brand New Man, and I love that album. I love 90s Brooks and Dunn. Like, that's sit out in the shed and have a coffee on a Saturday or Sunday morning type soundtrack right there.
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0: 99.3 The River, today's best country with Megan Patrick. Hi, I'm Matt Rideau. Beautiful day ahead. Sunshine, 26 degrees for the high. Royal Canadian Legion Branch 10 in Newcastle will be hosting its third annual Peter Murphy Memorial Crib Tournament on Sunday, June 7th at 345 Campbell Street. This tournament is a 19-plus event. Registration is from 12 until 12:45 p.m. with gameplay starting at 1 p.m. sharp. 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Light lunch will also be available for purchase and 50-50 draws. So last weekend, I was home in Nova Scotia, spending some time with some family, ended up playing a couple games of crib with my Uncle Paul. And you know those hands that you hear about? Oh, well, I dropped this hand on him, and I had this, and I could have had that, right? I was the victim of a hand I'd only ever heard of. Like, I knew it was mathematically possible, kind of like one of those hands. My Uncle Paul hit me with a 31 for 14. And I was like, what just happened here? He hit me with a 31 for 14, four aces in a row, and the fourth ace hit 31. And what made it even worse, it was his crib.
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10: 99.3 The River weather, clearing this morning, windy this afternoon, high around 25, just 15 at the coast. Clear tonight, the wind's easing this evening, and a low of 12. Sunny again tomorrow, windy and warm, the high up to 29, with a humidex near 31, and again cooler at the water. A mix of sun and cloud Friday and 22.
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0: 99.3 The River, today's best country with Tebe. Hi, I'm Matt Rideout. Beautiful day ahead. Sunshine, 26 degrees. I got to head home. I got to get the lawn mowed. Those couple of cold days that we had there and the bit of moisture, the weeds are just out of control. So I'm going to go mow the weeds. Tonight, though, Rotary Club of Chatham Bingo, tonight, 7 p.m., this week's jackpot, $6,000. For a full list of where you can get your books, 993theriver.com.
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10: 99.3 The River weather clearing this morning, windy this afternoon, high around 25, just 15 at the coast. Clear tonight, the wind's easing this evening, and a low of 12. Sunny again tomorrow, windy and warm, the high up to 29, with a humidex near 31, and again cooler at the water. A mix of sun and cloud Friday and 22.

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6: 99.3 The River weather. We've got a sunny afternoon. The south wind gusting to 40 and high to 25. Clear sky tonight, light wind, a low of 11. Sunny and hot tomorrow, 29, a humidex of 31 with a brisk southwesterly breeze in the morning. Cloudy periods Thursday night, and a mix of sun and cloud and cooler at 22 for Friday.
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7: I ain't coming to your house.

0: Make a Liar, Jackson Dean. So not making a liar out of me right now is none other than Sherry at Boys and Girls Club. What's happening, Sherry?
1: Good morning, Ann. Thanks for taking this call with us here at Club for the Gold Rush Draw. And what's happening at the club is Club Day is Friday, and so the ads, I guess, start tomorrow. But 3 o'clock, all the fun starts here at BGC. We have air castles. Like, we have one called the Screamer. It is going to be amazing. And, of course, summer weather. So it's free. It's for families. And just arrive, and it's from 3 to 6, and food. So we can't wait.
0: An absolutely fun-filled day, for sure.
1: Exactly. And today, in Gold Rush, the prize is $25,859.
0: $859, and?
1: Gold Rush number, 11766.
0: 11766.
1: Congratulations, Ken Quartz.
0: Ken Quartz. And were you able to reach Ken?
1: Placed a phone call, no answer, so we've not reached Ken Quartz. So hopefully he's hearing now, or someone who knows Ken Quartz.
0: Absolutely.
1: Let him know he's the winner in Gold Rush today.
0: $25,859. Yeah, we're both saying it at the same time because that's
1: right.
0: Exciting.
1: It sure is, Ann, yeah. And thanks for taking our call.
0: Oh, anytime. You have a great day.
1: You as well.
0: Okay. That was Sherry at Boys and Girls Club, and congratulations to Ken Quartz, who held ticket number 11766 and won $25,859.
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7: 99.3 The River weather. We've got a sunny afternoon. The south wind gusting to 40 and a high to 25. Clear sky tonight, light wind, a low of 11. Sunny and hot tomorrow, 29, a humidex of 31 with a brisk southwesterly breeze in the morning. Cloudy periods Thursday night, and a mix of sun and cloud and cooler at 22 for Friday.
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6: 99.3 The River weather. We've got a sunny afternoon, a south wind gusting to 40 and a high to 25. Clear sky tonight, light wind, a low of 11. Sunny and hot tomorrow, 29, a humidex of 31 with a brisk southwesterly breeze in the morning. Cloudy periods Thursday night, and a mix of sun and cloud and cooler at 22 for Friday. 99.3

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0: 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That is Luke Combs, Be By You. My name is Lee Ruby, and it is an honor to sit in here with you throughout the afternoon. We've got a great day lined up of your favorite country music. We're going to check in what's going on around town and just making sure that everybody navigates their way through this work day. Now, I know some people, their schedules are a little bit different here, but regardless of the stage of your day, I'm just honored to be a part of it and get to know each and every one of you and some of the great things going on here in Miramichi and beyond. We are going to get back on into the tunes in just a few short minutes. Are you looking for some Russell Dickerson? Well, I hope so. He's coming up after a quick stop on 99.3 The River.
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1: 99.3 The River, that is How You Look from Josh Ross. My name is Lee Ruby. Happy Wednesday, whereas we're helping you get on over this hump. And you know, over the course of your day, there's some times where you need to navigate your way over to our website, 99.3theriver.com, for many reasons, because while you're there, you can take a look at, you can look at the yard report, the yard sale report, you know what I'm talking about right there. Also, a very, very important element is the alliteration listen live button, so you can take us each and everywhere that you go. We love riding shotgun with you. And on top of that is our Vogue Optical web poll. And we have a Vogue Optical web poll question for you. Starting off yesterday, we wanted to know, do you homeschool your children? 66% of you said no. And today we are curious, with Alberta and Quebec considering separation, should we do the same with our province? Yes or no? I think we're good. I think we're fine the way that we are. But again, you have a voice too. Head to our website, 993theriver.com.

0: 99.3 The River, that is Savannah Jade with Man Out of Me. My name is Lee Ruby. It is an absolute joy to be sitting with you this afternoon. Not only do we have a lot of great things in store for you before the workday even ends today, but also we're starting to focus towards the weekend. I know we're only just getting over Wednesday, but there are some great things going on this weekend that I want you to circle on your calendar a little bit. Like, for example, Millerton Home and School Association is hosting a barbecue fundraiser at Giant Tiger Miramichi on Saturday from 11 a.m. till 2 p.m. So if you have the ability to pop onto that or in that neck of the woods, maybe give that a little bit of a circle on your calendar. We'll also be talking about some more great weekend fun and much, much more. It's all ahead on 99.3 The River.
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11: 99.3 The River weather. We've got a sunny afternoon. The south wind gusting to 40 and high to 25. Clear sky tonight. Light wind, a low of 11. Sunny and hot tomorrow. 29, a humidex of 31 with a brisk southwesterly breeze in the morning. Cloudy periods Thursday night and a mix of sun and cloud and cooler at 22 for Friday.
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0: 99.3 The River, today's best country. That is Kelsey Kulik, Till I Get to Heaven. My name is Lee Ruby, and as we like to do here is keep you as informed as possible. And I just had this come across my desk, a note from the city. So just giving you a heads up, there's going to be flow testing that's going to be carried out tonight from 7 till 9 p.m. in the area near Miramichi Mall. So residents may temporarily experience some discoloration in the water or a decrease in water pressure while this work is being completed. The Public Works Department apologizes for any inconvenience that it might cause you, but if you do have any questions or concerns in that regard, feel free to give them a call, 506-623-2020.
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0: 99.3 The River, that is Owen Riegling, Tail Light This Town. My name is Lee Ruby. It's a pleasure sitting with you as we navigate through this Wednesday afternoon. And I'm going to paint a bit of a picture here for you. So this is for me going back to when I was in school. Maybe you remember this. So my most hated class was math. Not because, you know, it's a bad class. I just was not good at it. So I want you to imagine you're walking into whatever your math class is. And you look at the desks. And you notice there's something different there. There's like something on the desk. You can't quite put a finger on it. And as you get closer, you start to see a card. Then you see a cup with those little, you know, those little see-through chips. You know what I'm talking about? And you realize you are playing bingo. That's right. There is no math that day. It is all bingo. I guess math is kind of bingo related, or bingo is math related too. So hey, you never know, works out there. Well, if you get nostalgic for that, we've got something great for you. It's the Rotary Club of Chatham Bingo, which is going on 7 o'clock tonight. Jackpot of $6,000. If you want to see if you can hit that jackpot, all the information is on our website, 993theriver.com. And maybe like I just did there, reminisce of the days of whatever class you had that you weren't very fond of. You find out that the lesson plan's out the window and you might just win a free pencil sharpener eraser. You know what I'm talking about.
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0: 99.3 The River, today's best country. That is Josh Stump with some highway money right there. My name is Lee Ruby. Hopefully you're making some good money this afternoon as you're rounding out your workday. I do want to give you a heads up, though, that we're all about celebrations here. Birthdays, anniversaries, milestones, and we want to share them with everybody. So every weekday morning, 7:50, we roll out the birthday celebrations. And if you want to get somebody's name in there, make sure you go to our website, 99.3theriver.com, because that is where all the details are. And on top of that, I can tend to be a procrastinator. So if you're thinking of it right now, maybe for tomorrow or even into the weekend, head over there. That's the best way to do it, because I always feel bad when people are left out on their special day, especially if you haven't checked the social media and you don't find out till later on in the day, then you feel like you missed it and feel a little bit guilty. You don't need to. I'm just telling you the process I go through and maybe a bit of an overshare, but make sure you head to the website to make sure if you or somebody you know has a birthday or anniversary tomorrow, they're all ready to go for 7:50.
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6: 99.3 The River weather. We've got a sunny afternoon, a south wind gusting to 40 and a high to 25. Clear sky tonight, light wind, a low of 11. Sunny and hot tomorrow, 29, a humidex of 31 with a brisk southwesterly breeze in the morning. Cloudy periods Thursday night, and a mix of sun and cloud and cooler at 22 for Friday.
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0: 99.3 The River. That is Jess Moskaluk with Knockoff. Good afternoon. My name is Lee Ruby. And as we're doing this, a little bit of get to know you, because it's my first time keeping the seat warm here at the river. One thing that I love is those shows like Pawn Stars and stuff like that, where you find, or Antiques Roadshow, where you find out somebody purchased an item at like an antique store or a yard sale, and it's worth so much money. Well, I'm not guaranteeing that's going to happen, but something that people love to do is hit up yard sales, and we have the yard sale report on our website. So if you are going to be getting a yard sale going on, make sure you drop it off. The deadline is Friday at 11 a.m. We want to make sure that you are all set up so other people here in your area will know to maybe go through some of your older treasures, and a great chance to reminisce, and in a lot of cases just purge the household. So make sure you head to the website. All the information is there. 993theriver.com, brought to you by N&J Convenience and Carter's Family Convenience.
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0: 99.3 The River, today's best country. That is Weren't for the Wind from Ella Langley. My name is Lee Ruby. As your workday is getting ready to come into a close, I do want to let you know, if you haven't been out on the roads very much, we've got some street closures going on in the Newcastle area, so they're continuing through today and tomorrow. Beaumont Ave between Hillside Drive and Gremley Drive Street, the street closure there will be closed to all traffic to facilitate filling of the Kinsman Outdoor Pool. So if you happen to be heading in that direction, just want to let you know, you're going to have to kind of reroute things a little bit, but don't you worry. Summer's the right time to fill in the pool anyway, so we got to make sure we're all prepared for hopefully Mother Nature cooperating over the course of the summer, but wanted to give you a heads up on that, and then we are going to get right back into your favorite country music.
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0: 99.3 The River, today's best country. That is Whatever It Takes from High Valley. My name is Lee Ruby. Happy Wednesday. I'm extra enthusiastic because, I mean, we're starting to focus on towards the weekend. We're, once you start to get over the hump, I think it's okay to ride that momentum into the weekend and keep things nice and positive. And, you know, I want to direct you to our website. I'm going to do that a lot because there's just so much there. And the most important button that I find is listen live, because it doesn't matter where you are, even when you're visiting elsewhere. I've had this happen more often than not when I'm out of province. I will, you know, play the river or any of the other local stations to my area. And it's almost like you're planting a flag. People are like, yo, you listen to the river? Where do you live? And then all of a sudden you realize you guys live, you know, 2 minutes away from each other. It's fun stuff. And while you're there as well, along with the listen live button, we do have our Vogue Optical web poll question. Every day we like to roll out something new. Today, Alberta and Quebec are considering separation. Should we think the same for our province? Let us know. Head to the river and chime in your 2 cents. Tomorrow we'll roll out a brand new question and reveal those results.
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6: 99.3 The River weather. We've got a sunny afternoon. The south wind gusting to 40 and high to 25. Clear sky tonight. Light wind, a low of 11. Sunny and hot tomorrow. 29, a humidex of 31 with a brisk southwesterly breeze in the morning. Cloudy periods Thursday night and a mix of sun and cloud and cooler at 22 for Friday.
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0: 99.3 The River. That is Thomas Rhett with a t-shirt. My name is Lee Ruby. Getting all ready for that drive home from work. I know some people have a little bit different hours, but regardless of whatever drive or commute you might be getting on into, I just am glad to be riding shotgun with you wherever you might be. Also, with it being, well, almost the end of Wednesday, we're getting all geared up for Feline Fridays that is going on, and basically, this is how it works. Every Friday, you check out our Facebook page for the cutest, cuddliest, adorable pet from the SPCA. And then everyone who adopted a pet that week, you get thrown into a draw for a $100 gift card from Global Pet Foods. 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
4: Good afternoon. New Brunswick's public advocate says systemic failures in the welfare system led to the death of an elderly woman with dementia. In a report released today, Kelly Lamrock says the woman, referred to as Alice, repeatedly wandered away from her special care home a total of 12 times. 5 months after the wandering began, the Department of Social Development approved her for a higher level of care. But she waited a full year on a wait list. She was found unresponsive after her final escape. Lamrock says frontline workers raised concerns, but the system focused on following rules rather than delivering proper care. This is the second report in 2 weeks in which Lamrock has blamed a death on problems within the provincial welfare system. A small rural school in Miramichi is becoming kindergarten only this fall. The Anglophone North School District says Nepean Elementary will now take all kindergarten-age children from the Chatham catchment. Now, that means parents who expected their kids to start at King Street Elementary will now send them to Nepean instead. Now, the district says the move creates a focused early learning environment and eases overcrowding at King Street, which has relied on portable classrooms since it opened in 2017. Nepean currently enrolls fewer than 40 students. Superintendent Dean Much tells Miramichi Leader that change extends the life of the school. The province says it's eager to see how this pilot project works. Police in Moncton are asking for help from the public following an assault. Kodiak Regional RCMP say a man was attacked by three individuals on Dominion Street on May 14th around 11:30 in the morning. The suspects fled with an undisclosed amount of money. The victim suffered non-life-threatening injuries. Now, police described the first suspect as a man wearing green cargo pants and red and white shoes. The second suspect wearing jeans and black and white shoes. No description available for the third suspect. Investigators want to see any surveillance or dash cam footage from between 11 and noon that day on May 14th. Anyone with information can contact the Kodiak Regional RCMP. New Brunswickers still cannot order alcohol from three Canadian jurisdictions, despite the province opening its borders to booze shipments. The federal government is increasing pressure on provinces to finish a deal on direct-to-consumer sales. All 10 provinces committed to removing barriers by the end of May, but they've all blown through that deadline. New Brunswick and Manitoba are the only provinces that fully allow their residents to buy alcohol from anywhere else in the country. Nunavut and Northwest Territories say complex local liquor laws are blocking any deal for them. New Brunswick government is investing $1.5 million to strengthen the province's arts sector. Tourism, Heritage and Culture Minister Isabel Thériault says the funding will provide much-needed stability for its arts organizations and to help them plan for the future. And it marks the first major increase to the operational support program in nearly 11 years. The program, now administered by ArtsNB, will receive $3.29 million a year. Officials say the money will support artists, cultural workers and community programming across the province. A delegation from the Assembly of First Nations has met with King Charles at Buckingham Palace. National Chief Cindy Woodhouse Nipinak led the group, which included New Brunswick Regional Chief Joanna Bernard. The leaders reaffirmed the nation-to-nation treaty relationship between First Nations and the Crown. Bernard says she asked the King for his support in protecting the environment as Canada pushes major projects. She also invited him to go moose hunting in New Brunswick. The National Chief says the meeting continues a long history of diplomatic relations and upholds sacred treaty obligations. The slashing development charges will not solve Canada's housing affordability crisis on its own. A new report from Canada Mortgage and Housing Corporation says cutting the municipal fees would or could increase the number of viable housing projects, but the gains would be modest in most cities. Chief economist Mathieu Laberge says even eliminating the charges would not return affordability to pre-pandemic levels in many markets. Toronto could see more than a 10% increase in viable projects with deep cuts, while Ottawa would only see about 3%. The federal government has been pushing cities to reduce the fees to help boost the housing supply. In sports and baseball, the Blue Jays continue their series in Atlanta against the Braves. The Red Sox host the Orioles in Boston, and the Yankees are playing Cleveland. And it's game one of the NBA final tonight, with the Knicks tipping off in San Antonio. Now you're up to date. I'm Sheldon McLeod.
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4: 99.3 The River weather. We've got a sunny afternoon. The south wind gusting to 40 and high to 25. Clear sky tonight. Light wind, a low of 11. Sunny and hot tomorrow. 29, a humidex of 31 with a brisk southwesterly breeze in the morning. Cloudy periods Thursday night and a mix of sun and cloud and cooler at 22 for Friday.
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0: 99.3 The River, today's best country. That is Country Girl, Shake It For Me from Luke Bryan. Now, mind you, with my name being Lee, I have that really bad habit of changing me to Lee in like every song, or we to Lee. So, and that would be Country Girl, Shake It For Lee. You know what I mean? I know that's not Luke Bryan's, you know, lyric, but I like to throw my little sizzle on things. It's been a great time joining you today. I've got a little bit of work left to do. Then I'll be right back here tomorrow again from 2 till 6. And I do want to give you a heads up as we gear onto the weekend. A lot of weekend plans are coming in fast and furious. So I want to let you know the Royal Canadian Legion Branch 10 Newcastle, they're going to be hosting their third annual Peter Murphy Memorial Golf Tournament on Sunday, which is the 7th at 345 Campbell Street. So this tournament is open to anyone 19 years of age or over, and then the registration is from noon to 12:45. So make sure you're there plenty early, with things starting at 1 p.m. sharp. There is a registration fee of $20 per team, also 50-50 draws, and light lunch will be available for purchase as well too. Now that we're getting into golf season, the golf tournaments are coming, and gotta play in as many as you can, right?
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0: 99.3 The River, today's best country, John Morgan, kid myself. My name is Lee Ruby. It's been a pleasure getting to know you throughout the afternoon. You'll learn more about me as the days come along throughout the week as well, because my quirks, my fun little habits and hobbies, I'm sure they'll all get peppered in throughout the days as we all get to know each other here as we enjoy our favorite country music and starting to look forward into the weekend as well. Now, granted, I do want to remind you before I step out, still a little business to take care of, but we do have the birthday celebrations tomorrow morning, so we want to make sure that Matt has all the information. So all you got to do, send him an email. It's easy to do. 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Birthdays, anniversaries, whatever it may be. We want to make sure no milestone is left unrecognized. So if you're thinking of one right now, maybe you're on social media and you see a notification for even tomorrow, because I know some people, they see on their little, on the sidebar there, it says upcoming birthdays. Maybe it's worth looking at if you want to get ahead of the game there. But make sure you get those names submitted. So it's 7:50 tomorrow. Matt, make sure to give you your shout out.
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10: 99.3 The River weather. We've got a sunny afternoon. The south wind gusting to 40 and high to 25. Clear sky tonight, light wind, a low of 11. Sunny and hot tomorrow, 29, a humidex of 31 with a brisk southwesterly breeze in the morning. Cloudy periods Thursday night, and a mix of sun and cloud and cooler at 22 for Friday.
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0: 99.3 The River, today's best country. That is Dirt on My Boots from John Party. Lee Ruby one final time, but I'll be back behind the wheel tomorrow morning helping you through your afternoon. But I do want to remind you, we are just over an hour away from Rotary Radio Bingo tonight going on with the Rotary Club of Chatham. 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Obviously, we got the bingo books, where they can be purchased at. There's a nice list right there, and you can hear about the jackpots tonight. $6,000 could be yours. Let me triple check to make sure, because yes, this week's jackpot, $6,000, could be going to you. I'll chat with you again tomorrow. 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
0: There we go. Good evening. It's time for the Rotary Club of Chatham's Radio Bingo on 99.3 The River. Tried to sneak in a little bit of extra entertainment in there. Let's run down through the rules for tonight's bingo. And if you think you have a good bingo for tonight, the number to call is 506-622-3030. You must be at least 16 years of age to play. There is a delay on the internet, so grab yourself a good old-fashioned radio. 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The Rotary Club is not responsible for any technical difficulties the player may encounter with your phone, your radio, or internet. If there are any discrepancies of a card or number, the Rotary Club's card and number will be upheld. Winning cards must be verified before each game is closed. The card will not be valid after the first ball of the next game is pulled. The Rotary Club of Chatham rents the radio station premises from 99.3 The River for the Radio Bingo broadcast. 99.3 The River in no way holds ownership in or is responsible for part or in whole of the bingo proceedings. And if you are a lucky winner tonight, you can pick up your checks at N&J Convenience at right around 8:30 tonight. All right, so Peggy is here. She's going to fire up the bingo machine, and we will pull the numbers out for Loony Bin number 1, and that is 075, 075, and I-23. For Loony Bin number 2, 065, that's 065, and G-54. G-54. Now, for game number 4, which is your purple sheet, the wild number for that game is N-33. N-33. So when you get a chance between now and game number 4, dab everything on your card that ends in a 3, including the number 3. So we're going to start off with game number 1, which is one line or four corners on your green sheet for $250. Your first number is G57. Under the G, 57. N38. Under the N, 38. Starting with the number 5, G50. That's G50.

O, 68. Under the O, 68. Playing for one line or four corners on your green sheet for $250. B, 6. Under the B, 6.

0: N, 37. Under the N, 37. G, 59. Under the G, 59. Possible bingo.
1: I don't have to worry about missing that tonight.
0: No.
1: No.
0: No.
1: You keep a close eye.
0: Yeah. Good evening, Peggy.
1: Good evening, John. Thank you for being here on this lovely Wednesday evening.
0: It is a beauty.
1: And thank you for all the players that are spending this 1 hour with us.
0: Yes, absolutely.
1: It is a good bingo.
0: Big thumbs up.
1: Big thumbs up.
0: Yeah.
1: He's in a proper location now.
0: Yeah, he's got, that's a good, since the renovations happened in here, that's a good spot for him.
1: Yes.
0: Yeah. It just reminds me of the friendly giant, you know, the big boot.
1: That's right.
0: Look up.
1: Big boot. Look
0: way up.
1: And I'll call Rusty.
0: Exactly. Now, when I'm teaching Excel, so, you know, if we're down in the spreadsheet, and then if we have to go up to the top, I'll say, scroll up. Way up, and half of them don't even know what I'm talking about.
1: No.
0: I actually had to go on YouTube and show them the Friendly Giant
1: friendly
0: video.
1: Friendly Giant, yeah.
0: And, yeah.
1: Friendly Giant was famous when my kids were small.
0: Yep.
1: Yeah.
0: Yep. Yes. So $6,000 jackpot tonight.
1: $6,000, a nice round number.
0: Yeah.
1: And, so it can go anytime.
0: And again, if you tonight, if you think you have a good bingo, 506-622-3030.
1: And we have some stellar folks out there taking the calls. We have Ann is here tonight, and Ray Arsenault, and Riley's doing the computer, and Gina's writing the checks.
0: Yeah. It's a well-oiled machine.
1: It's a well-oiled machine.
0: Yeah. Here comes Riley.
1: And it's Krina Holloway. Bought the book at Ann and Jake and Me.
0: All right. Just so one winner. Excellent. So the phones are quiet, so that game's closed. And we'll move on to game number two. So game number two, any two lines on your brown sheet for $250. And we'll start it off with B, 9. Under the B, 9.

G59. Under the G59. 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

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I, 22. 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

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One of your loony bin number one numbers, I, 23. Under the I, 23.

0: possible bingo. And we'll just wait to see if that is a good bingo or not. It is a good bingo. Okay.
1: That's what he said. Yep. He's the boss.
0: Yep. All right. So we'll see who the winner is of game number two. Perfect opportunity for you now to go ahead to the purple sheet, the fourth sheet in your book, to dab everything that ends in a three, including the number three. Good opportunity to do that.
1: Yes, not this one. The one coming up is the X,
0: I think. The pink sheet, letter X. Next.
1: The next one is, yes.
0: Yes, that's what we're going to play as soon as you say
1: the
0: who the winner is.
1: Sheet is the other one. Okay. Yep. Tanya Morris, Tanya bought her book at N&J Convenience.
0: All right. Phones are quiet. All right, so that game's closed. So again, now we're going to move on to game number three, which is the letter X on your pink sheet. So no ends in this game. We'll try our best. And your first number is loony bin number 1075. Under the O, 75.

G52. Under the G, 52. I, 17. Under the I, 17. B, 6. Under the B, 6.

G49. Under the G49. Playing for the letter X on your pink sheet for $250. I-26. Under the I-26.

B, 5. Under the B, 5. Starting with the number 6, G, 60. Under the G, 60.

I, 16. 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O, 74. 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

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Possible bingo.

0: One of them is Milderton Home and School. I feel like I'm talking too close to the mic, but
1: no, you're fine.
0: Milderton Home and School Association is hosting a barbecue fundraiser at Giant Tiger this weekend on Saturday, June the 6th, from 11 a.m. to 2 p.m. And Royal Canadian Legion Branch 10 are hosting a third annual Peter Murphy Memorial Crib Tournament at 345 Campbell Street on Sunday. From registration is 12 noon and 12:45. The game's to 12:45, and the game starts at 1. $20 per person, per team. Mm-hmm. $2 per person for high hand. Oh, there's lots of good things going on there.
1: So, oh, yeah.
0: It's Sunday. And we have a winner, Yvette Martin. Yvette bought her book at Papa Joe's.
1: All right.
0: Thank you, Riley.
1: All right, folks. So just the one winner. And
0: now you can get your, you got it already.
1: Yeah, I'm all set.
0: Oh, you're ahead of the game.
1: Yeah. All right, here we go. So this is game number four. Any two lines on your purple sheet for $250. And your first number is B8. Under the B8.

N32. Under the N, 32. One of your loony bin number two numbers, G54. Under the G, 54. I-28. Under the I-28. O-72. Under the O-72. O-67. Under the O-67. B-4. Under the B-4. One of your loony bin number two numbers, O-65. Under the O-65.

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Under the G55. Playing for any two lines on your purple sheet for $250. N31. Under the N31.

0: G49. Under the G49. B11. Under the B11. Possible bingo. Quick on the draw.
1: You are quick on the draw. That's amazing.
0: I was going to say they were quick on the draw to call in.
1: Yes. Yeah.
0: But
1: I didn't even get a chance to turn around. You said it's a good bingo.
0: Yeah, so we'll find out if it is a good bingo.
1: Yeah. So we're getting some warmer weather tomorrow.
0: It is a good bingo.
1: Supposed to be over 30 tomorrow.
0: Is it? Mm-hmm. Yeah, I knew it was supposed to be, well, this morning I saw it was going to be 29, but probably revised since then.
1: Probably be frost warning by Saturday. That's the way it's been going. So.
0: That's for sure. Yeah. But, yeah, it's been weird. I know Tammy, she bought a fern, and, you know, with everything going on last week, there was no warning. But woke up and there was frost. And
1: did it hurt the fern? I have mine out, but it said there was a frost warning the other night, but I didn't bring them in.
0: Okay.
1: I forgot all about them, actually, but there was no frost. So.
0: Yeah. And the night that there wasn't a warning, there was frost.
1: Mm-hmm.
0: But I think a few tips got, you know, around, but I think it's all
1: right. They're pretty tough.
0: Yeah.
1: Plant.
0: Yeah. So just in case, she went and got another one, so now she has two.
1: Of course. That's what you just have to do.
0: Well, yeah.
1: There's a fern and a backup.
0: Exactly. All right.
1: The nicest thing about them is that you only have to water them about every 10 days.
0: Yeah.
1: That's what I like best about them.
0: Yep. Yeah.
1: So, they're still pondering out there?
0: Let me see who's on the who's playing tonight on Facebook. Darlene Coakley, full house up in Quarryville tonight.
1: Awesome. She has some pictures?
0: She's, there's no space on the table. They've got a little bit of room in the middle for the dabbers, but that's about it. My friend Kathy Matchett is playing with their granddaughter, Bethany, so good luck, folks. Leva Allison Porter playing tonight as well. Good luck, Leva. Lynn Medor is saying good luck to everybody.
1: Lynn Medor.
0: Lynn? Okay, sorry about that. My apologies. Pauline Kenny McDonald, shout out to Helen Kenny, hoping everybody wins tonight. Jeannie Nallon's got her hand up. Paula Forrest, wishing everybody good luck and hoping she can win. Noella Gautreau is playing tonight as well. And Larissa Wilson, wishing everybody good luck and hoping for a win tonight. So thank you, folks. Good luck. Still have a few more games to go.
1: Yes, there's still plenty of opportunity.
0: Yes.
1: And there's loony bins and there's
0: $6,000
1: jackpot.
0: Every loony bin has been called tonight.
1: Every loony bin has been called, yes. Yeah. And the winner is Mary Jane Lumsden. Mary Jane bought her book at Family Convenience.
0: All right. So the one winner for game number 4. So now we'll move on to game number 5. And that is all around the free on your black sheet, so no B's or O's in this game. And as soon as we get a ball that's not a B or an O, your first number is G53. Under the G53. One of your loony bin number 1 numbers, I-23. Under the I-23.

I, 22. Under the I, 22. G, 57. Under the G, 57. N, 40. Under the N, 40. N, 37. Under the N, 37. I, 29. Under the I, 29. G, 56. Under the G, 56. N, 35. Under the N, 35. One of your loony bin number two numbers, G, 54. Under the G, 54. Playing all around the free on your black sheet for $250. Starting with the number five, G, 50. Under the G, 50.

and 31. 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I, 17. 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

0: and 41. Under the N, 41. G, 58. Under the G, 58. Possible bingo.
1: That one went relatively quick. 19 yeah. numbers. And
0: that's you know the stats on that.
1: Yeah.
0: I was actually getting a little bit impatient. It's like, come on, there must be a winner out there somewhere. But
1: well, it's all around the free is not as easy as you think.
0: Yeah. Just because it,
1: there's so many 56s you want to cover, but they're not in the right spot. So
0: exactly, yeah.
1: It's annoying.
0: Yeah, for sure. That's why my ears are burning.
1: That's why. Yeah. Yes, because it's your fault.
0: Mm. Oh, yeah.
1: Yeah.
0: Did I ever tell you the time? I can only tell you part of the story. It was a colleague of my wife's, and she was recording her husband playing. And he was right into it, just real intense. And you can hear me saying, it was me, possible bingo. And he cursed at me and said, you know, he cursed and he said, frig you, John O'Shea.
1: See? Yep. See, they all know. The players know.
0: Yeah, that's why I'm the most hated man in Mirror Machine.
1: If they don't realize sometimes that you call what I give you.
0: Somebody's trying to call here.
1: Oh, yes?
0: Yeah, it's weird. Here's Riley.
1: Okay, we have a couple of winners. We have Bernadette Kenny bought her book at Kingston's in Chatham, and Mary Jane Lumsden, I think she won a previous game.
0: Okay.
1: Bought hers at Family Convenience.
0: Lucky.
1: Yeah.
0: Yeah. And just a reminder, folks, 506-622-3030 is the number to call. You can call the number in here in the booth, but I'm not answering.
1: No, that's right.
0: All right.
1: Yes. Hopefully they got through.
0: Yeah. So the phones are quiet.
1: Mm-hmm.
0: We'll move on to our next game, which is game number 6. We'll play for one line on your turquoise sheet for $250. Your first number is I-19. Under the I, 19.

I-26. Under the I-26. B-10. Under the B-10.

0: I-29. Under the I-29. O-69. Under the O-69. N-42. Under the N-42. G-49. Under the G-49. Possible bingo. Should we add an S to that?
1: Yeah, we'll see how that goes.
0: And folks, 506-622-3030.
1: Yes, the folks that there are both lines. So.
0: Yep. So
1: just be patient. Just keep calling back if you are a winner.
0: Yep. We do have at least one good bingo.
1: Yes.
0: And after we're done with this game, then we'll continue on with this same card for the full card game. The jackpot tonight, $6,000 and 50 numbers or less. So just bear with us for a few moments.
1: Yes, John, maybe you're going to have to sing a song or something,
0: oh,
1: right?
0: Oh, no.
1: No, you don't think so?
0: No.
1: You think that I'll cash out?
0: I'll tell you a little story there. What's about the only story I got this week? You know, of course, you know what went on Monday.
1: Mm-hmm.
0: And there was a gentleman, Jody Robichaud. He was on guitar and he played If We Make It Through December.
1: Mm-hmm.
0: And then I had to get up to speak. And so I said... I said, it's funny you sing that, you know, you sang that song, Jody, because as I'm an instructor at MBCC, I've been rewriting that song and changed the name to If We Make It Through September.
1: Yes, that's true. All
0: yep.
1: New students. And
0: yep.
1: That would be the toughest month.
0: Yes, it is. Yeah.
1: And then to keep them focused in June.
0: Well, keep me focused.
1: Keep you focused in June, yes. You could see a light at the end of the tunnel.
0: Yeah, absolutely. Yeah. Oh, here's Riley. Yep.
1: And Sandra Munn?
2: Is that Sandra Munn?
1: Sandra Munn bought the book of Rule 118 Convenience, and Barbara Ward bought the book of Family Convenience.
0: Okay. So, phones are quiet.
1: Phones are quiet.
0: Are they? Did I hear something?
1: Nope.
0: No? Okay, I'm hearing things now.
1: You're hearing things, yes.
0: Okay. All right, so that game is closed. And we'll continue on now with that card for the full card game. $6,000 and 50 numbers or less. Your next number is I-16. Under the I-16. Starting with the number 5, G-50. Under the G-50.

B, 14. Under the B, 14. N, 32. Under the N, 32. G, 52. Under the G, 52. G, 54. One of your loony bin number two numbers, G, 54. B, 9. Under the B, 9.

I-17. Under the I-17. I-30. Under the I-30.

O, 63. Under the O, 63. N, 40. Under the N, 40. G, 56. Under the G, 56. N, 37. Under the N, 37. G, 51. Under the G, 51. I, 22. Under the I, 22. O, 73. Under the O, 73. N, 31. Under the N, 31. G, 46. Under the G, 46. N, 33. Under the N, 33. O, 64. Under the O, 64. N, 39. Under the N, 39. G, 57. Under the G, 57.

B, 5. Under the B, 5. I, 21. Under the I, 21. B, 8. Under the B, 8. Starting with the number 6, G, 60. Under the G, 60.

B, 13. Under the B, 13. N, 34. Under the N, 34. G, 59. Under the G, 59. I, 25. Under the I, 25. Your 40th number and one of your Looney Bin number one numbers, I, 23. Under the I, 23. Your 41st number, N, 44. Under the N, 44. Your 42nd number, I, 18. Under the I, 18. Your 43rd number, B, 1. Under the B, 1. Your 44th number, O, 62. Under the O, 62. Your 45th number, O, 74. Under the O, 74.

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Under the G, 55. Your 47th number, B7. Under the B, 7. Your 48th number, O70. Under the O, 70. Your 49th number, N41. Under the N, 41. And your 50th number for $6,000, N45. Under the N, 45. So next week's jackpot will increase to $6,100 in 50 numbers or less. We'll continue on for the consolation prize of $500. Your next number is B6. Under the B, 6.

G53. Under the G, 53. I, 28. Under the I, 28. O, 67. Under the O, 67. I, 27. Under the I, 27.

0: B, 15. Under the B, 15. Possible bingo.
1: There's a lot of hands up there.
0: Yep. So, 57 numbers that game.
1: Seven numbers.
0: Yep.
1: 6,100 next week.
0: Yes.
1: It's climbing.
0: Get your books at the usual locations.
1: Mm-hmm.
0: And
1: it is a good bingo.
0: It is a good bingo. Mm-hmm. Okay. So, congratulations to the winners tonight. A few games that were single winners and a couple that had two winners. Eh?
1: So, 8 o'clock on the nose, so.
0: Not too bad.
1: We'll definitely have the books there by 8:30.
0: Okay. Yeah.
1: So thank you, everyone, for playing. I noticed I looked it up while I was, you might have thought that I wasn't paying attention, but I was, because there's events every weekend now.
0: Sure.
1: So I knew there was something going on at the Bulger's Island Interpretive Center or Bicentennial Park.
0: Yeah.
1: And it's called the She Shanty Music Festival.
0: Okay, yes.
1: And it starts at 12 noon on Saturday,
0: mm-hmm.
1: and it's up until dusk, I think.
0: Okay.
1: And there's different bands playing. You can look it up at She Shanty Music Festival, and it will come up on your Facebook page.
0: Nice.
1: And on Sunday, it starts at 12 noon and ends, I think, drum and draw are on at 5.
0: Okay.
1: So it should be a good day. There's Jim Lay. He is one of the singers. And
0: nice.
1: Yeah, so that's this weekend, Saturday and Sunday, from 12 noon on.
0: Okay, and we're getting to that time of the year that if you can't find something to do in the Miramichi area,
1: and the weekends here,
0: you're not looking hard enough.
1: The winner is Urelda Richardson, and not sure whether she got the book, but it may have been a gift, but yeah.
0: Yeah, congratulations.
1: So, yes.
0: So that will do it for tonight.
1: Thank you very much, John.
0: And thank you, Peggy, and thank you to everybody for playing the Rotary Club of Chatham's Radio Bingo right here on 99.3 The River.
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